group of men advanced. One waved a white flag. There'd been a hasty consultation. It was decided to try communicating with the Martians. But there was a sudden flash of light from the pit, accompanied by a faint hissing sound. Blinding flashes of light struck at the people in the surrounding landscape. All along the curving line beyond the sand pit, the dark ground smoked.

Yo, Digga, Veg, I got some ponies up in here eating some crystals. 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I'm telling you, just answer your fucking phone, bitch.

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1: De omstreden 12 inch.
0: 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Malcolm X.
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0: No sellout. White, black, brown, red, yellow. Doesn't make any difference what color you are. The only thing power respects is power. They take one little word out of what you say, ignore all the rest, then begin to magnify it all over the world to make you look like what you

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Cut is cut up.

I'm just gonna bash your brain. I'm gonna bash him right the fuck in.

This is the sound from the new traveling circus show, the Black Hawk Ladies and Tambourines. This is the sound of hope and dishonor. This is the sound of betrayal and bewilderment. This is ancient and new. Is anyone here? Sound starts now.

We will give you, first of all, you have to, I think I introduced everybody, did I? No, I didn't introduce him, did I? Well, I did, because I'm always goofing, did I? Okay. Pearl, are you here? All right. It's my friend, dear. Listen, and I also want to talk about a friend who I miss more and more every day, every day. It seems that she comes alive more and more every day, for there are all kinds of things written about her each day, more and more. And I'm talking about Lorraine Hansberry. In this month's Esquire, you will find two articles about her. And of course, you know who she is. Mm-hmm. Dig that. And there is a play downtown, at least it was when we left, called To Be Young, Gifted. It's still there. And it's called To Be Young, Gifted, and Black. It's a story of her life. And we, Weldon Irvin and I, got together and composed a tune in memory of her. And I think that very soon now, maybe four or five weeks, I won't be able to sing it anymore. For each time I do it, she comes a little closer and I miss her a little bit more. So for her, while she is here with us and she approves, To Be Young, Gifted, and Black, and we invite the swordsmen. Did you enjoy them? To come back on stage and help us do this song for you. By the way, it is our latest song. It's on 45. RCA Victor. Now, it is not addressed primarily to white people, though it does not put you down in any way. It simply ignores you. For my people need all the inspiration and love that they can get. So. So since this house is full and there are 22 million blacks in this country, I only want 1 million to buy this record. You understand?

Well, all right. Starchild, citizens of the universe, recording angels. We have returned to claim the pyramids. Partying on the mothership. I am the mothership connection. Getting down in 3D. Light year groove. Well, all right. You hear that noise? Ain't nobody but me and the boys. Getting down.

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We all like watching Clint. 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They all wanna be like Clint.

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We all get a kick out of Clint. There ain't never been none quite like Clint. There's really only

0: 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A bath will they build for themselves there. You come and have a bath. Afterwards you will be heated.
1: This one, this is good. This one, even now, costs a

0: 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Let the beast tear you to bits!
1: Brother Fox, dear Foxy, why do you now desert me?
2: Cause of work to do.
0: I must do it all alone.
1: Your wife has been misled, sir.
0: Someone's in your bed, sir, and the hounds are baying.
1: And the hounds are baying.
0: They are killing
1: grenades, and I'll run you away.

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1: From Polydor Studios in London, Osidor Sadeba and the Nigeria Soundmakers Band, ladies and gentlemen, it's dancing time.

0: You just killed a man.
1: What?
0: You just killed that guy.
1: Jesus Christ. Song really sucks. Here we go. This is what I'm doing. Let's close it. Good night. Good night, everyone. Thanks for coming.

0: day, I ate it then.
1: There's a decade, there's a noise for every decade of the music. There's a decade, there's a noise for every decade of the music.